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I'm from the dirty, but that Chico nice. Y'all call it a moment, I call it life.

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Falling too fast to prepare for this. Tripping in the world could be dangerous. Everybody circling is voting.

Najlepsze party tylko w Radiu Z. Party Zetka. I wanna dance by water beneath the Mexican sky. Drink some margaritas by swinging blue lights. Listen to the mariachi play at midnight. Are you with me? Are you with me?

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1: Gucci man at done, catch me ballin' out in London. Tom Brady with the paper, I go Super Bowl Sunday. You sign Bo, crazy running to the hundreds. I keep my neck and my wrist at least 100. Hood nigga with the money and they loving it. She got comfortable, she call me by my government. 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
2: And pull off in the Porsche like a car thief.